tonight to the John Maxwell Trio, starring John Maxwell piano. Sit right on, John.

Jordan Children's with flowers in the hair. 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Some of them children seem to have something to see. Wearing beads and all kinds of funky clothes. And there's that thing he had in Monterey. Was a thing.

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I said, "No."

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They call me Sugar. 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Oh, they talk to me. 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You like my swag?

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1: 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Cause she's a gold digger with a quick trigger. 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

tracks. 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Hot soup on a campfire in the breeze.